One more breath, one more sip, one more tune when the bassline hits. One more reload, one more fix, one more taste of a stranger's lips. One more, yeah, one why not? One more chat to a girl I forgot. One more, mate, yeah, you know the score. Let's stay here, let's have one more.

Fantastic track there from Moonphase. That's Earth Caller delivering a great, great club track there. Good stuff there from Phil Thompson. Next up, Ramsey, Call My Name. This is a Boris Luit remix.

seduction, the ultimate seduction, the ultimate seduction, the ultimate seduction, the ultimate seduction, the ultimate seduction.

push yourself, don't hold back. Unstoppable, let's do it again, alright. Do it again, go hard and do it again. Push yourself, don't hold back, you're unstoppable.